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2: Cloudy tonight, a few showers possible in the area. Storm is also a possibility. Temperatures mainly hold steady. Winds variable around 5 miles per hour. Monday, chance for more showers and storms, possibly some sunshine developing. Highs make it into the low 80s. Winds southeast 5 to 15, higher gusts possible. Monday night, any showers and storms end early. Then we could see some redevelopment of a few spotty showers well after midnight. Otherwise, partly cloudy. Lows drop to 65. Winds turn to the west around 5 miles per hour. Tuesday, a spotty shower still possible very early. Sunshine for the afternoon. Highs head back to the 80s. Winds southwest 5 to 10. Tuesday night, cloudiness and shower chances return, especially after midnight. Lows fall back to 66. And then Wednesday, shower chances continue before noon. Otherwise, partly sunny and highs reach 76. I'm Phil Jensko for Marquette's Rocking Eagle. Right now it's 66.
3: Marquette City Police Captain Jim Finkbeiner reminds you there are a few things to remember when you're going out to take your dog for a walk.
4: You know, City Marquette, we follow the state rules, which means if your dog is in public, if it's not on private property, your private property, then it needs to be on a leash. It's a 6-foot leash is what the law states. And if you don't have your dog on a leash, then you can be ticketed. There's a couple of things in the City Marquette, too, that we have a really long shoreline, of course, and a lot of beaches and area. But all the bathing beaches in the City of Marquette, no dogs are allowed. And it doesn't make any difference if they're on a leash or not. And that's just for public health safety is the biggest reason. There are other places that dogs can be on a leash in other beach areas, just not in the city along those bathing beaches. The biggest thing is a lot of times we hear, you know, oh, I have control of my dog. He's a really good dog. He likes everybody. But we're still talking about animals, and not everybody's comfortable around animals, of course, too. And we can't always predict everything. So just the safest and most conscientious thing we can do as a person with an animal is to help people feel safe around my animal, and that's to have them on a leash where you know you have control of them all the time.
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1: Cloudy tonight, a few showers possible in the area. Storm is also a possibility. Temperatures mainly hold steady. Winds variable around 5 miles per hour. Monday, chance for more showers and storms, possibly some sunshine developing. Highs make it into the low 80s. Wind southeast 5 to 15, higher gusts possible. Monday night, any showers and storms end early. Then we could see some redevelopment of a few spotty showers well after midnight. Otherwise, partly cloudy. Lows drop to 65. Winds turn to the west around 5 miles per hour. Tuesday, a spotty shower still possible very early. Sunshine for the afternoon. Highs head back to the 80s. Winds southwest 5 to 10. Tuesday night, cloudiness and shower chances return, especially after midnight. Lows fall back to 66, and then Wednesday, shower chances continue before noon, otherwise partly sunny and highs reach 76. I'm Phil Jensko for Marquette's Rocking Eagle. Right now it's 66.
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0: This Upper Michigan weather forecast is brought to you by Marquette GMC. Whether you're looking for a vehicle to purchase, need maintenance, or have an unfortunate accident, they'll take care of you.
1: Cloudy tonight. A few showers possible in the area. Storm is also a possibility. Temperatures mainly hold steady. Winds variable around 5 miles per hour. Monday, chance for more showers and storms. Possibly some sunshine developing. Highs make it into the low 80s. Winds southeast 5 to 15. Higher gusts possible. Monday night, any showers and storms end early. Then we could see some redevelopment of a few spotty showers well after midnight. Otherwise, partly cloudy. Lows drop to 65. Winds turn to the west around 5 miles per hour. Tuesday, a spotty shower still possible very early. Sunshine for the afternoon. Highs head back to the 80s. Winds southwest 5 to 10. Tuesday night, cloudiness and shower chances return, especially after midnight. Lows fall back to 66. And then Wednesday, shower chances continue before noon. Otherwise, partly sunny and highs reach 76. I'm Phil Jensko for Marquette's Rocking Eagle. Right now it's 66.
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3: Hello, everyone. This is Anne with the U-Paws Pet. This week, it's Mama Odie. She's a beautiful 13-year-old calico looking for a very special home. You see, Mama Odie arrived at the shelter as a lost stray, and she is blind. And sadly, the end of stage kidney failure. But she absolutely loves people. She listens for visitors and greets them with sweet meows, hoping for gentle pets and to be picked up and held and walked around. She likes curling up on her soft bed, and surely she loves enjoying the comfort of a caring hand. Her adoption fee has been fully sponsored, and she will even go home with food and supplies. If you would like to meet this sweet senior, contact us at 906-475-6661. Thank you.
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2: Cloudy tonight. A few showers possible in the area. Storm is also a possibility. Temperatures mainly hold steady. Winds variable around 5 miles per hour. Monday, chance for more showers and storms, possibly some sunshine developing. Highs make it into the low 80s. Wind southeast 5 to 15, higher gusts possible. Monday night, any showers and storms end early. Then we could see some redevelopment of a few spotty showers well after midnight. Otherwise, partly cloudy. Lows drop to 65. Winds turn to the west around 5 miles per hour. Tuesday, a spotty shower still possible very early. Sunshine for the afternoon. Highs head back to the 80s. Winds southwest, 5 to 10. Tuesday night, cloudiness and shower chances return, especially after midnight. Lows fall back to 66. And then Wednesday, shower chances continue before noon. Otherwise, partly sunny and highs reach 76. I'm Phil Jensko for Marquette's Rocking Eagle. Right now it's 66.
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0: 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Rockin' Eagle. In your car. In the office, or with your brother's girlfriend. Hey, we're just doing our job. The Rockin' Eagle.

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1: Cloudy tonight. A few showers possible in the area. Storm is also a possibility. Temperatures mainly hold steady. Winds variable around 5 miles per hour. Monday, chance for more showers and storms. Possibly some sunshine developing. Highs make it into the low 80s. Winds southeast 5 to 15. Higher gusts possible. Monday night, any showers and storms end early. Then we could see some redevelopment of a few spotty showers well after midnight. Otherwise, partly cloudy. Lows drop to 65. Winds turn to the west around 5 miles per hour. Tuesday, a spotty shower still possible very early. Sunshine for the afternoon. Highs head back to the 80s. Winds southwest 5 to 10. Tuesday night, cloudiness and shower chances return, especially after midnight. Lows fall back to 66. And then Wednesday, shower chances continue before noon. Otherwise, partly sunny and highs reach 76. I'm Phil Jensko for Marquette's Rocking Eagle. Right now it's 66.
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0: This Upper Michigan weather forecast is brought to you by the Skin Lounge, West Washington Street, Marquette, where they blend artistic tattoo work, permanent makeup, and advanced aesthetics.
1: Cloudy tonight. A few showers possible in the area. Storm is also a possibility. Temperatures mainly hold steady. Winds variable around 5 miles per hour. Monday, chance for more showers and storms, possibly some sunshine developing. Highs make it into the low 80s. Winds southeast 5 to 15, higher gusts possible. Monday night, any showers and storms end early. Then we could see some redevelopment of a few spotty showers well after midnight. Otherwise, partly cloudy. Lows drop to 65. Winds turn to the west around 5 miles per hour. Tuesday, a spotty shower still possible very early. Sunshine for the afternoon. Highs head back to the 80s. Winds southwest 5 to 10. Tuesday night, cloudiness and shower chances return, especially after midnight. Lows fall back to 66. And then Wednesday, shower chances continue before noon. Otherwise, partly sunny and highs reach 76. I'm Phil Jensko for Marquette's Rocking Eagle. Right now it's 66.
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1: Cloudy tonight. A few showers possible in the area. Storm is also a possibility. Temperatures mainly hold steady. Winds variable around 5 miles per hour. Monday, chance for more showers and storms. Possibly some sunshine developing. Highs make it into the low 80s. Winds southeast 5 to 15. Higher gusts possible. Monday night, any showers and storms end early. Then we could see some redevelopment of a few spotty showers well after midnight. Otherwise, partly cloudy. Lows drop to 65. Winds turn to the west around 5 miles per hour. Tuesday, a spotty shower still possible very early. Sunshine for the afternoon. Highs head back to the 80s. Winds southwest 5 to 10. Tuesday night, cloudiness and shower chances return, especially after midnight. Lows fall back to 66. And then Wednesday, shower chances continue before noon. Otherwise, partly sunny and highs reach 76. I'm Phil Jensko for Marquette's Rocking Eagle.
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2: Cloudy tonight. A few showers possible in the area. Storm is also a possibility. Temperatures mainly hold steady. Winds variable around 5 miles per hour. Monday, chance for more showers and storms. Possibly some sunshine developing. Highs make it into the low 80s. Wind southeast 5 to 15. Higher gusts possible. Monday night, any showers and storms end early. Then we could see some redevelopment of a few spotty showers well after midnight. Otherwise, partly cloudy. Lows drop to 65. Winds turn to the west around 5 miles per hour. Tuesday, a spotty shower still possible very early. Sunshine for the afternoon. Highs head back to the 80s. Winds southwest 5 to 10. Tuesday night, cloudiness and shower chances return, especially after midnight. Lows fall back to 66. And then Wednesday, shower chances continue before noon. Otherwise, partly sunny and highs reach 76. I'm Phil Jensko for Marquette's Rocking Eagle. Right now it's 66.
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5: Hello everyone, this is Anne with the You Pause Pet. 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She's a beautiful 13-year-old calico looking for a very special home. You see, Mama Odie arrived at the shelter as a lost stray, and she is blind and sadly the end of stage kidney failure. But she absolutely loves people. She listens for visitors and greets them with sweet meows, hoping for gentle pets and to be picked up and held and walked around. She likes curling up on her soft bed, and surely she loves enjoying the comfort of a caring hand. Her adoption fee has been fully sponsored, and she will even go home with food and supplies. If you would like to meet this sweet senior, contact us at 906-475-6661. 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
1: This Upper Michigan weather forecast is brought to you by Midtown Bakery in beautiful downtown Negaunee. They're not ordinary, they're extraordinary.
2: Areas of fog expected in the early morning hours. We'll see showers and storms coming in too, with cloudy skies, a low around 67. Showers and storms continuing Monday. The best chance will be in the morning time frame, with a mix of sun and clouds throughout the day, a high around 83, and it will be breezy. Areas of showers and storms expected for Monday night, partly cloudy with a low around 68. Then isolated rain showers into Tuesday morning, dry after that with mostly sunny skies. We top out in the mid-80s and it will be breezy. Looking ahead toward Tuesday night, lighter winds, partly cloudy skies, a low in the mid-60s. Cooling down for the middle part of the week, a high in the mid-70s with partly sunny skies. Then a low of 60 forecast as we head toward Wednesday night, along with some passing clouds. For Thursday, temperatures top out around 72 and mostly sunny. Isolated showers and storms coming in Thursday night, partly cloudy as we dip back to around 60. Hitting a high in the lower 70s again for Friday, with isolated showers and storms and mostly sunny. Isolated activity still for Friday night, a low of 61. I'm meteorologist Regina Kroll for Marquette's Rocking Eagle. Right now, it's 66 degrees.
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0: The Rockin' Eagle. 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
1: 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Is this Pamin's Rock? We're the UP's Rock. 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
3: Areas of fog expected in the early morning hours. We'll see showers and storms coming in too with cloudy skies, a low around 67. Showers and storms continuing Monday. The best chance will be in the morning time frame. With a mix of sun and clouds throughout the day, a high around 83, and it will be breezy. Areas of showers and storms expected for Monday night, partly cloudy with a low around 68. Then isolated rain showers into Tuesday morning, dry after that with mostly sunny skies. We top out in the mid-80s and it will be breezy. Looking ahead toward Tuesday night, lighter winds, partly cloudy skies, a low in the mid-60s. Cooling down for the middle part of the week, a high in the mid-70s with partly sunny skies. Then a low of 60 forecast as we head toward Wednesday night, along with some passing clouds. For Thursday, temperatures top out around 72 and mostly sunny. Isolated showers and storms coming in Thursday night, partly cloudy as we dip back to around 60. Hitting a high in the lower 70s again for Friday, with isolated showers and storms and mostly sunny. Isolated activity still for Friday night, a low of 61. I'm meteorologist Regina Kroll for Marquette's Rocking Eagle.
4: Right now, it's 66 degrees.
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1: Areas of fog expected in the early morning hours. We'll see showers and storms coming in too with cloudy skies, a low around 67. Showers and storms continuing Monday. The best chance will be in the morning time frame, with a mix of sun and clouds throughout the day, a high around 83, and it will be breezy. Areas of showers and storms expected for Monday night, partly cloudy with a low around 68. Then isolated rain showers into Tuesday morning, dry after that with mostly sunny skies. We top out in the mid-80s, and it will be breezy. Looking ahead toward Tuesday night, lighter winds, partly cloudy skies, and low in the mid-60s. Cooling down for the middle part of the week, a high in the mid-70s, with partly sunny skies. Then a low of 60 forecast as we head toward Wednesday night, along with some passing clouds. For Thursday, temperatures top out around 72 and mostly sunny. Isolated showers and storms coming in Thursday night, partly cloudy as we dip back to around 60. Hitting a high in the lower 70s again for Friday, with isolated showers and storms and mostly sunny. Isolated activity still for Friday night, a low of 61. I'm meteorologist Regina Kroll for Marquette's Rocking Eagle.
2: Right now, it's 66 degrees.
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1: This Upper Michigan weather forecast is brought to you by Marquette GMC. 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
2: Areas of fog expected in the early morning hours. We'll see showers and storms coming in too, with cloudy skies, a low around 67. Showers and storms continuing Monday. The best chance will be in the morning time frame, with a mix of sun and clouds throughout the day, a high around 83, and it will be breezy. Areas of showers and storms expected for Monday night, partly cloudy with a low around 68. Then isolated rain showers into Tuesday morning, dry after that with mostly sunny skies. We top out in the mid-80s and it will be breezy. Looking ahead toward Tuesday night, lighter winds, partly cloudy skies, a low in the mid-60s. Cooling down for the middle part of the week, a high in the mid-70s with partly sunny skies. Then a low of 60 forecast as we head toward Wednesday night, along with some passing clouds. For Thursday, temperatures top out around 72 and mostly sunny. Isolated showers and storms coming in Thursday night, partly cloudy as we dip back to around 60. Hitting a high in the lower 70s again for Friday, with isolated showers and storms and mostly sunny. Isolated activity still for Friday night, a low of 61. I'm meteorologist Regina Kroll for Marquette's Rocking Eagle. Right now, it's 66 degrees.

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We're the UP's Rock. 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
2: Areas of fog expected in the early morning hours. We'll see showers and storms coming in too with cloudy skies, a low around 67. Showers and storms continue in Monday. The best chance will be in the morning time frame, with a mix of sun and clouds throughout the day, a high around 83, and it will be breezy. Areas of showers and storms expected for Monday night, partly cloudy with a low around 68. Then isolated rain showers into Tuesday morning, dry after that with mostly sunny skies. We top out in the mid-80s, and it will be breezy. Looking ahead toward Tuesday night, lighter winds, partly cloudy skies, a low in the mid-60s. Cooling down for the middle part of the week, a high in the mid-70s, with partly sunny skies. Then a low of 60 forecast as we head toward Wednesday night, along with some passing clouds. For Thursday, temperatures top out around 72 and mostly sunny. Isolated showers and storms coming in Thursday night, partly cloudy as we dip back to around 60. Hitting a high in the lower 70s again for Friday, with isolated showers and storms and mostly sunny. Isolated activity still for Friday night, a low of 61. I'm meteorologist Regina Kroll for Marquette's Rocking Eagle. Right now, it's 66 degrees.
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2: Areas of fog expected in the early morning hours. We'll see showers and storms coming in too, with cloudy skies, a low around 67. Showers and storms continue in Monday. The best chance will be in the morning time frame, with a mix of sun and clouds throughout the day, a high around 83, and it will be breezy. Areas of showers and storms expected for Monday night, partly cloudy with a low around 68. Then isolated rain showers into Tuesday morning, dry after that with mostly sunny skies. We top out in the mid-80s and it will be breezy. Looking ahead toward Tuesday night, lighter winds, partly cloudy skies, a low in the mid-60s. Cooling down for the middle part of the week, a high in the mid-70s with partly sunny skies. Then a low of 60 forecast as we head toward Wednesday night, along with some passing clouds. For Thursday, temperatures top out around 72 and mostly sunny. Isolated showers and storms coming in Thursday night, partly cloudy as we dip back to around 60. Hitting a high in the lower 70s again for Friday, with isolated showers and storms and mostly sunny. Isolated activity still for Friday night, a low of 61. I'm meteorologist Regina Kroll for Marquette's Rocking Eagle.
3: Right now, it's 66 degrees.

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the bottom of another. The top of every mountain is the bottom of another. 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

0: This Upper Michigan weather forecast is brought to you by the Skin Lounge, West Washington Street, Marquette, where they blend artistic tattoo work, permanent makeup, and advanced aesthetics.
1: Areas of fog expected in the early morning hours. We'll see showers and storms coming in too, with cloudy skies, a low around 67. Showers and storms continue in Monday. The best chance will be in the morning time frame, with a mix of sun and clouds throughout the day, a high around 83, and it will be breezy. Areas of showers and storms expected for Monday night, partly cloudy with a low around 68. Then isolated rain showers into Tuesday morning, dry after that with mostly sunny skies. We top out in the mid-80s, and it will be breezy. Looking ahead toward Tuesday night, lighter winds, partly cloudy skies, a low in the mid-60s. Cooling down for the middle part of the week, a high in the mid-70s, with partly sunny skies. Then a low of 60 forecast as we head toward Wednesday night, along with some passing clouds. For Thursday, temperatures top out around 72 and mostly sunny. Isolated showers and storms coming in Thursday night, partly cloudy as we dip back to around 60. Hitting a high in the lower 70s again for Friday, with isolated showers and storms and mostly sunny. Isolated activity still for Friday night, a low of 61. I'm meteorologist Regina Kroll for Marquette's Rocking Eagle.
2: Right now, it's 66 degrees.
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2: Areas of fog expected in the early morning hours. We'll see showers and storms coming in too, with cloudy skies, a low around 67. Showers and storms continuing Monday. The best chance will be in the morning time frame, with a mix of sun and clouds throughout the day, a high around 83, and it will be breezy. Areas of showers and storms expected for Monday night, partly cloudy with a low around 68. Then isolated rain showers into Tuesday morning, dry after that with mostly sunny skies. We top out in the mid-80s and it will be breezy. Looking ahead toward Tuesday night, lighter winds, partly cloudy skies, a low in the mid-60s. Cooling down for the middle part of the week, a high in the mid-70s with partly sunny skies. Then a low of 60 forecast as we head toward Wednesday night, along with some passing clouds. For Thursday, temperatures top out around 72 and mostly sunny. Isolated showers and storms coming in Thursday night, partly cloudy as we dip back to around 60. Hitting a high in the lower 70s again for Friday, with isolated showers and storms and mostly sunny. Isolated activity still for Friday night, a low of 61. I'm meteorologist Regina Kroll for Marquette's Rocking Eagle.
3: Right now, it's 66 degrees.

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2: Areas of fog expected in the early morning hours. We'll see showers and storms coming in too with cloudy skies, a low around 67. Showers and storms continue in Monday. The best chance will be in the morning time frame. With a mix of sun and clouds throughout the day, a high around 83, and it will be breezy. Areas of showers and storms expected for Monday night, partly cloudy with a low around 68. Then isolated rain showers into Tuesday morning, dry after that with mostly sunny skies. We top out in the mid-80s, and it will be breezy. Looking ahead toward Tuesday night, lighter winds, partly cloudy skies, a low in the mid-60s. Cooling down for the middle part of the week, a high in the mid-70s, with partly sunny skies. Then a low of 60 forecast as we head toward Wednesday night, along with some passing clouds. For Thursday, temperatures top out around 72 and mostly sunny. Isolated showers and storms coming in Thursday night, partly cloudy as we dip back to around 60. Hitting a high in the lower 70s again for Friday, with isolated showers and storms and mostly sunny. Isolated activity still for Friday night, a low of 61. I'm meteorologist Regina Kroll for Marquette's Rocking Eagle.
1: Right now, it's 66 degrees.
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1: This Upper Michigan weather forecast is brought to you by Midtown Bakery in beautiful downtown Negaunee. They're not ordinary, they're extraordinary.
2: Areas of fog expected in the early morning hours. We'll see showers and storms coming in too, with cloudy skies, a low around 67. Showers and storms continuing Monday. The best chance will be in the morning time frame, with a mix of sun and clouds throughout the day, a high around 83, and it will be breezy. Areas of showers and storms expected for Monday night, partly cloudy with a low around 68. Then isolated rain showers into Tuesday morning, dry after that with mostly sunny skies. We top out in the mid-80s and it will be breezy. Looking ahead toward Tuesday night, lighter winds, partly cloudy skies, and low in the mid-60s. Cooling down for the middle part of the week, a high in the mid-70s with partly sunny skies. Then a low of 60 forecast as we head toward Wednesday night, along with some passing clouds. For Thursday, temperatures top out around 72 and mostly sunny. Isolated showers and storms coming in Thursday night, partly cloudy as we dip back to around 60. Hitting a high in the lower 70s again for Friday, with isolated showers and storms and mostly sunny. Isolated activity still for Friday night, a low of 61. I'm meteorologist Regina Kroll for Marquette's Rocking Eagle.
3: Right now, it's 66 degrees.
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0: Eagle.
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2: Areas of fog expected in the early morning hours. We'll see showers and storms coming in too with cloudy skies, a low around 67. Showers and storms continuing Monday. The best chance will be in the morning time frame. With a mix of sun and clouds throughout the day, a high around 83, and it will be breezy. Areas of showers and storms expected for Monday night, partly cloudy with a low around 68. Then isolated rain showers into Tuesday morning, dry after that with mostly sunny skies. We top out in the mid-80s and it will be breezy. Looking ahead toward Tuesday night, lighter winds, partly cloudy skies, and low in the mid-60s. Cooling down for the middle part of the week, a high in the mid-70s with partly sunny skies. Then a low of 60 forecast as we head toward Wednesday night, along with some passing clouds. For Thursday, temperatures top out around 72 and mostly sunny. Isolated showers and storms coming in Thursday night, partly cloudy as we dip back to around 60. Hitting a high in the lower 70s again for Friday, with isolated showers and storms and mostly sunny. Isolated activity still for Friday night, a low of 61. I'm meteorologist Regina Kroll for Marquette's Rocking Eagle. Right now, it's 65 degrees.
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2: Areas of fog expected in the early morning hours. We'll see showers and storms coming in too, with cloudy skies, a low around 67. Showers and storms continue in Monday. The best chance will be in the morning time frame, with a mix of sun and clouds throughout the day, a high around 83, and it will be breezy. Areas of showers and storms expected for Monday night, partly cloudy with a low around 68. Then isolated rain showers into Tuesday morning, dry after that with mostly sunny skies. We top out in the mid-80s and it will be breezy. Looking ahead toward Tuesday night, lighter winds, partly cloudy skies, a low in the mid-60s. Cooling down for the middle part of the week, a high in the mid-70s with partly sunny skies. Then a low of 60 forecast as we head toward Wednesday night, along with some passing clouds. For Thursday, temperatures top out around 72 and mostly sunny. Isolated showers and storms coming in Thursday night, partly cloudy as we dip back to around 60. Hitting a high in the lower 70s again for Friday, with isolated showers and storms and mostly sunny. Isolated activity still for Friday night, a low of 61. I'm meteorologist Regina Kroll for Marquette's Rocking Eagle.
3: Right now, it's 65 degrees.

around in that Texas town. About the shack outside the game. You know what I'm talking about. 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They got a lot of nice girls.

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1: Showers and storms will be around to start off today. We'll see areas of fog too, otherwise partly sunny skies with a high around 83. Areas of showers and storms expected for Monday night, partly cloudy with a low around 68. Then isolated rain showers into Tuesday morning, dry after that with mostly sunny skies. We top out in the mid-80s and it will be breezy. Looking ahead toward Tuesday night, lighter winds, partly cloudy skies, a low in the mid-60s. Cooling down for the middle part of the week, a high in the mid-70s with partly sunny skies. Then a low of 60 forecast as we head toward Wednesday night, along with some passing clouds. For Thursday, temperatures top out around 72 and mostly sunny. Isolated showers and storms coming in Thursday night, partly cloudy as we dip back to around 60. Hitting a high in the lower 70s again for Friday, with isolated showers and storms and mostly sunny. Isolated activity still for Friday night, a low around 61 and partly cloudy. Saturday's forecast includes a high around 74 with mostly sunny skies and a continued chance for isolated showers and storms. I'm meteorologist Regina Kroll for Marquette's Rocking Eagle. Right now, it's 65 degrees.
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4: Showers and storms will be around to start off today. We'll see areas of fog too, otherwise partly sunny skies with a high around 83. Areas of showers and storms expected for Monday night, partly cloudy with a low around 68. Then isolated rain showers into Tuesday morning, dry after that with mostly sunny skies. We top out in the mid-80s and it will be breezy. Looking ahead toward Tuesday night, lighter winds, partly cloudy skies, a low in the mid-60s. Cooling down for the middle part of the week, a high in the mid-70s with partly sunny skies. Then a low of 60 forecast as we head toward Wednesday night, along with some passing clouds. For Thursday, temperatures top out around 72 and mostly sunny. Isolated showers and storms coming in Thursday night, partly cloudy as we dip back to around 60. Hitting a high in the lower 70s again for Friday, with isolated showers and storms and mostly sunny. Isolated activity still for Friday night, a low around 61 and partly cloudy. Saturday's forecast includes a high around 74 with mostly sunny skies and a continued chance for isolated showers and storms. I'm meteorologist Regina Kroll for Marquette's Rocking Eagle. Right now, it's 65 degrees.

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1: Silicon Valley, silicone, psilocybin and milligrams is a new age fix. The only rare thing left is a New York strip. 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
0: 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The Rockin' Eagle.

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0: It's like being tackled by a linebacker. 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

0: There's Avatar, Crying Fire, right here on the Rocket Eagle, 98.7, 106.9 Marquette. Before that, Bring Me the Horizon to get us into the 6 o'clock hour here on this Monday morning. What's going on, rockers? It's time to wake up. My name is Mitch Bolo. We're getting things set here for the morning strain. First things first, let's take a look at your weather.
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2: Showers and storms will be around to start off today. We'll see areas of fog too, otherwise partly sunny skies with a high around 83. Areas of showers and storms expected for Monday night, partly cloudy with a low around 68. Then isolated rain showers into Tuesday morning, dry after that with mostly sunny skies. We top out in the mid-80s and it will be breezy. Looking ahead toward Tuesday night, lighter winds, partly cloudy skies, and low in the mid-60s. Cooling down for the middle part of the week, a high in the mid-70s with partly sunny skies. Then a low of 60 forecast as we head toward Wednesday night, along with some passing clouds. For Thursday, temperatures top out around 72 and mostly sunny. Isolated showers and storms coming in Thursday night, partly cloudy as we dip back to around 60. Hitting a high in the lower 70s again for Friday, with isolated showers and storms and mostly sunny. Isolated activity still for Friday night, a low around 61 and partly cloudy. Saturday's forecast includes a high around 74 with mostly sunny skies and a continued chance for isolated showers and storms. I'm meteorologist Regina Kroll for Marquette's Rocking Eagle. Right now, it's 65 degrees.
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0: In this segment, we're going to talk about a mixed-blood fur trader whose business dominated the area of the south shore of Lake Superior. His name is Michael Cadeau, a.k.a. Gitchimishin. Born July 22, 1764, his father, Jean-Baptiste Cadeau Sr., became a fur trader for French and later British interest in and around the eastern end of Lake Superior. Michael's mother was a member of the powerful Bullhead clan of the Anishinaabeg. She is frequently described in historic records as having high status in the region and as being an exceptionally kind person. Jean-Baptiste Sr. retired in 1796 and left his holdings to his sons. Michael Cadeau settled at La Pointe on Madeline Island. At La Pointe, Cadeau married Ikwesawe, the daughter of the head of the White Crane clan of the Anishinaabe. This was an advantageous marriage as the males of the Cranes were selected as the hereditary chiefs of the Lake Superior band. They went on to have two daughters. Working for the British Northwest Company and later the American Fur Company, Cadeau built a trading empire throughout northern Wisconsin. He established outposts at the head of the Chippewa River and Lacouturay. Cadeau had a career that peaked toward the later decades of the great fur trade, and he became the lead trader on the south shore of Lake Superior and would remain so for decades. Cadeau and his brother, Jean-Baptiste Jr., were generous and well-liked. They proved instrumental in brokering peace and commerce in the region. Literate and able to speak fluent Ojibwe, English, and French, Cadeau often acted as an intermediary between the Ojibwe and the governments of Canada and the United States. He held considerable political influence. For example, he persuaded most of the Lake Superior Ojibwe to stay out of Tecumseh's rebellion. Cadeau retired in 1823 and left his business to his two American sons-in-law. He died on July 8, 1837, and is buried where much of his business was done, in La Pointe, Wisconsin. Today, the Cadeaus have numerous living descendants throughout Ojibwe country. To learn more, go to wisconsinhistory.org.
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0: What's going on, rockers? My name is Mitch Baldo. Welcome back to The Morning Strain here on this Monday. It's show 135 of 2026, and today is National Matchmaker Day. Have you ever successfully set anyone up? Did a matchmaker help you find your significant other? I feel like that only happens on movies and TV shows and stuff, but I guess it happens out there probably. Like, hey, I have a friend, you should meet them. It's also National Eat Outside Day. Good day for a picnic. Jumping back into the music on deck, we have music from Blue October and The Who featuring Johnny Hawkins. Right now here, 6 a.m. At 6 a.m., Lies of the Beautiful People on the Rockin' Eagle, 98.7, 106.9 Marquette. 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

There's Blue October, Into the Ocean, right here on the Rocket Eagle, 98.7, 106.9 Marquette. Before that, we had 6 a.m. and Falling in Reverse. My name's Mitch Baldo. This is The Morning Strain. We're streaming from keepitintheup.com. You can also find us on Facebook. Let's take a look at today's question from the random question generator. What's a sound you haven't heard in years but would recognize instantly? What's a sound you haven't heard in years but would recognize instantly? You know, I just seen a short online where somebody had set up an old TV and hooked up a PlayStation to it and said, hey, listen to this, and he turned his PlayStation on so we could hear the old startup sound of the PlayStation. And I'm telling you what, I got goosebumps. It brought me back instantly to the days of Metal Gear Solid and Oddworld Abe's Exidy and Resident Evil 2, Crash Bandicoot. So that's the sound right there. I recognize it instantly, the sound of that PlayStation starting up. You know there's that moment, too, and you're hoping it'll start instead of not starting. Have the error code, you have to restart it again. So, yeah, sound of PlayStation starting up. That's nostalgia to me. Here's The Who featuring Johnny Hawkins, Lost Soul, on the Rockin' Eagle, 98.7, 106.9 Marquette.

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9: This Upper Michigan weather forecast is brought to you by the Skin Lounge, West Washington Street, Marquette, where they blend artistic tattoo work, permanent makeup, and advanced aesthetics.
10: Showers and storms will be around to start off today. We'll see areas of fog too, otherwise partly sunny skies with a high around 83. Areas of showers and storms expected for Monday night, partly cloudy with a low around 68. Then isolated rain showers into Tuesday morning, dry after that with mostly sunny skies. We top out in the mid-80s and it will be breezy. Looking ahead toward Tuesday night, lighter winds, partly cloudy skies, a low in the mid-60s. Cooling down for the middle part of the week, a high in the mid-70s with partly sunny skies. Then a low of 60 forecast as we head toward Wednesday night, along with some passing clouds. For Thursday, temperatures top out around 72 and mostly sunny. Isolated showers and storms coming in Thursday night, partly cloudy as we dip back to around 60. Hitting a high in the lower 70s again for Friday, with isolated showers and storms and mostly sunny. Isolated activity still for Friday night, a low around 61 and partly cloudy. Saturday's forecast includes a high around 74 with mostly sunny skies and a continued chance for isolated showers and storms. I'm meteorologist Regina Kroll for Marquette's Rocking Eagle. Right now, it's 65 degrees.

their Chevelle Shameful Metaphor right here on the Rockin' Eagle 98.7 106.9 Marquette. My name is Mitch Bolo. This is the Morning Strain. And this show is brought to you by the 5th and Elm Coffee House in Hancock, fueling the UP one cup at a time. Swing in for fresh brewed coffee, killer breakfast wraps, and that cozy vibe that gets your day moving. 5th and Elm, drink local, wake local. And they definitely have the cure for the Mondays. Here's Nickelback, Leader of Men, on the Rockin' Eagle, 98.7, 106.9 Marquette.

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We're the UP's rock. The Rockin' Eagle. 98.7, 106.9.

0: There's Motionless in White featuring Skylar Gray. Rest in peace right here on the Rockin' Eagle. 98.7, 106.9 Marquette. Before that, some Nickelback and Chevelle. My name's Mitch Bolo. This is the Morning Strain. I'm here Monday through Friday from 6 to 10, Saturdays from 8 to 1. Just after this, we'll have your random facts and more of the best in rock.
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0: Rockin' Eagle, 98.7, 106.9 Marquette. Before we jump back into the music, let's take a look at the random facts here today. In just one teaspoon of soil, there can be more microbes than there are people on the planet. And before you ask, yes, that's before you even count the miles of fungal hyphae also living there. Miles of fungal hyphae? What? The forward pass wasn't added to American football until 1905, 36 years after the sport started. And it came with big penalties. A drop pass would cost the team 15 yards, and a pass that didn't touch anyone was a turnover. And the Nazis were the first people in modern history to start an anti-tobacco smoking movement. Yeah, Nazis and their health-conscious people over there. Here's the Offspring, Pretty Fly, and Rockin' Eagle, 98.7, 106.9 Marquette.

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0: There's Five Finger Death Punch with Eye of the Storm right here on the Rockin' Eagle. 98.7, 106.9 Marquette. Before that, Ask Lions to get us into the 7 o'clock hour here on this Monday morning. My name's Mitch Polo. This is the Morning Strain. Coming up in this one, we'll have a guest in the studio. It's going to be Rachel Davis from the Frosty Freezin' Lance. They have a new menu. They have some new features over there in the kitchen. She's going to tell us all about it in just a bit here in the Morning Strain. For now, we're going to send it to weather.
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2: Showers and storms will be around to start off today. We'll see areas of fog too, otherwise partly sunny skies with a high around 83. Areas of showers and storms expected for Monday night, partly cloudy with a low around 68. Then isolated rain showers into Tuesday morning, dry after that with mostly sunny skies. We top out in the mid-80s and it will be breezy. Looking ahead toward Tuesday night, lighter winds, partly cloudy skies, a low in the mid-60s. Cooling down for the middle part of the week, a high in the mid-70s with partly sunny skies. Then a low of 60 forecast as we head toward Wednesday night, along with some passing clouds. For Thursday, temperatures top out around 72 and mostly sunny. Isolated showers and storms coming in Thursday night, partly cloudy as we dip back to around 60. Hitting a high in the lower 70s again for Friday, with isolated showers and storms and mostly sunny. Isolated activity still for Friday night, a low around 61 and partly cloudy. Saturday's forecast includes a high around 74 with mostly sunny skies and a continued chance for isolated showers and storms. I'm meteorologist Regina Kroll from Marquette's Rocking Eagle. Right now, it's 65 degrees.
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0: This is Mitch Bolo for Eagle Radio. In the studio today, we have a special guest. We have Rachel Davis, president of Frosty Freeze of Lance, Inc. Rachel, welcome to the studio.
1: Thanks, Mitch.
0: All right, glad to have you here for the first time. Tell us a little bit about yourself.
1: Well, I'm Rachel Davis. I grew up in Duluth, Minnesota. I married a Youper, and here we are.
0: And here we are. So, for those that have never stopped by the Frosty Freeze, tell us a little bit about the business.
1: So, we are first and foremost an ice cream shop, but we've also got drinks and a few snacks and chicken sandwiches and all kinds of things.
0: All right, very good location.
1: Lance, Michigan, right on the corner of Lance Avenue and Broad Street. Can't miss us on your way into town.
0: Absolutely, and you've been in ownership of the Frosty Freeze since this past March, right?
1: Correct.
0: All right, and you've recently made some changes to the kitchen and the menu. Tell us a little bit about that.
1: Yes, we're pretty excited about it. We've kind of retired the hamburgers and kind of feel like we're going forward. We've got some awesome chicken sandwiches, some different fried snacks. Our cheese curds are off the chart. We're just pretty excited about it. Our staff is pretty excited about it. It helps the flow and just keeps things moving.
0: All right, very good. You've also expanded on the drink side of things. You brought us a nice sample platter for us to enjoy, and there are some really cool-looking drinks on this menu. Tell us about some of them.
1: So, I've got a young crew, so of course they love experimenting with all the things that we have. So we've got all kinds of things. We've got some awesome cold brew drinks. I mean, almost anything you can think of. Specialty dirty sodas, I mean, you name it, lemonades. Route 41 is kind of a signature drink, kind of a play on the highway going by. Just all kinds of stuff.
0: All right, and tell us a little bit about that Route 41 then. What's in that?
1: So that is root beer, toasted marshmallow, marshmallow drizzle, some cream, whipped cream. I mean, it's kind of like the best part of a s'more.
0: Ooh, very good. Do you have people coming into the business thinking that you only serve ice cream sometimes?
1: All the time.
0: All the time? So has it been a challenge to get people like, oh, you have all this stuff?
1: Yes. You know, the menu can be look quite expansive when you look at it and scary, but really it's not. A lot of the things we're using are things that were already there. I mean, the syrups. I mean, those are super easy. We've got those. It's just fun, honestly. I mean, you're in an ice cream shop. You want to have fun. So why not make it fun and do some cool stuff?
0: So it's kind of like you're having fun and expanding, but since you're kind of like reusing the strips, it's like you're being resourceful as well, seeing what you can do with what you have.
1: Yeah, absolutely. I mean, we are in 900 square feet. I mean, that's not very much room. We've got a kitchen side and a cold side. So we're trying to use every inch of that and maximize anything we can out of it and really turn out a good product or something tasty and fun.

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7: Showers and storms will be around to start off today. We'll see areas of fog too, otherwise partly sunny skies with a high around 83. Areas of showers and storms expected for Monday night, partly cloudy with a low around 68. Then isolated rain showers into Tuesday morning, dry after that with mostly sunny skies. We top out in the mid-80s and it will be breezy. Looking ahead toward Tuesday night, lighter winds, partly cloudy skies, a low in the mid-60s. Cooling down for the middle part of the week, a high in the mid-70s, with partly sunny skies. Then a low of 60 forecast as we head toward Wednesday night, along with some passing clouds. For Thursday, temperatures top out around 72 and mostly sunny. Isolated showers and storms coming in Thursday night, partly cloudy as we dip back to around 60. Hitting a high in the lower 70s again for Friday, with isolated showers and storms and mostly sunny. Isolated activity still for Friday night, a low around 61 and partly cloudy. Saturday's forecast includes a high around 74 with mostly sunny skies and a continued chance for isolated showers and storms. I'm meteorologist Regina Kroll from Marquette's Rocking Eagle. Right now, it's 65 degrees.

0: Yeah, and really, I really like the way that you emphasize on the fun part, because you were mentioning that these teenagers do a lot of experimentation. Sometimes they'll even get their names in these drinks and stuff. Tell us a little bit about that.
1: It's got to be fun. I mean, it's food service. If you get in one of those modes where it's like, then yeah. it, you kind of lose the mojo, so you got to keep it fun. I let them experiment. They're in touch with kind of what's new and up and coming. I mean, I'm not young anymore, right? So we let them play on the names, like the Route 41 isn't route, it's root. It's R-O-O-T, root beer yeah. in the name. Strawberry Dirty Soda, I mean, that's pretty basic. Campfire Cold Brew, inspired by this last, you know, the season where we were standing outside and it's ashes raining on us. I was like, we got to come up with a campfire cold brew. Bam, next thing you know, there's one sitting in front of me, and I'm like, oh, that's good. So it goes on the menu.
0: Very cool. And was that kind of your mindset coming in, knowing you're going to experiment like that, or is that something that developed as you got in the doors?
1: That was my plan. Business, to me, is like, let's do what we can with what we have and make it simple.
0: I like
1: it. And turn out a product that's good. I want people coming back.
0: I love it. So traditionally, the Frosty Freeze has been a seasonal business. Is there a set close date for this season?
1: This season, it looks like we'll be closing up towards the end of September, maybe beginning of October. It really just depends on weather. We do live up here in the Oop, so who knows, right?
0: Absolutely. All right, very good. Any last words to the listeners before we sign off?
1: Just stop by, give us a try, check out that menu online. It's super easy to follow. There's a lot more there than people think. I've just been trying to get that word out all summer that we're not just ice cream. There's a lot more going on there out of that little hut, as some folks have called it.
0: There you go. You're on social media, right?
1: Yes. We're on Facebook. We've got TikTok. We've got Instagram. All that stuff.
0: All right, very good. Go ahead and throw the phone number out there as well.
1: 906-524-6608. Call-in orders are always welcome.
0: It's the Frosty Freeze in Lawrence. Thank you very much for being here.
1: Thank you.

0: for you.
1: There's From Ashes to New, Die for You, right here on the Rockin' Eagle. 98.7, 106.9 Mark. And before that, Billy Idol. Some Seven Dust back there for you, too. My name's Mitch Bolo. This is the Morning Strain. I'm here Monday through Friday from 6 to 10. Saturdays from 8 to 1. Checking the calendar here. We have 6 days till Labor Day. There are 9 days till the next football season begins. We have 21 days of summer left, and there are 60 days till Halloween. Just after this, we'll have your trailer buzz and more of the best in rock.
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1: 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Before we jump back into the music, let's take a look at the trailer buzz here today. This one's called Sacrifice. A struggling movie star trying to make a comeback is taken hostage at a charity event by a radical eco-warrior group who believe that he must be sacrificed to save humanity. Starring Chris Evans, Anya Taylor-Joy, Vincent Cassel, Salma Hayek, and more, Sacrifice arrives in cinemas September 24th.
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7: 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And without the proper sacrifice, it will eat us all. Behold the hero.
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0: This Upper Michigan weather forecast is brought to you by Midtown Bakery in beautiful downtown Negaunee. They're not ordinary, they're extraordinary.
1: Showers and storms will be around to start off today. We'll see areas of fog too, otherwise partly sunny skies with a high around 83. Areas of showers and storms expected for Monday night, partly cloudy with a low around 68. Then isolated rain showers into Tuesday morning, dry after that with mostly sunny skies. We top out in the mid-80s and it will be breezy. Looking ahead toward Tuesday night, lighter winds, partly cloudy skies, a low in the mid-60s. Cooling down for the middle part of the week, a high in the mid-70s with partly sunny skies. Then a low of 60 forecast as we head toward Wednesday night, along with some passing clouds. For Thursday, temperatures top out around 72 and mostly sunny. Isolated showers and storms coming in Thursday night, partly cloudy as we dip back to around 60. Hitting a high in the lower 70s again for Friday, with isolated showers and storms and mostly sunny. Isolated activity still for Friday night, a low around 61 and partly cloudy. Saturday's forecast includes a high around 74 with mostly sunny skies and a continued chance for isolated showers and storms. I'm meteorologist Regina Kroll for Marquette's Rocking Eagle. Right now, it's 65 degrees.
2: 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Before that, Bullet from Matt Valentine to get us into the 8 o'clock hour here on this Monday morning. My name's Mitch Bolo. This is the Morning Strain. Coming up in this one, we'll take a look at the sports report, and we'll have a guest in the studio, Celeste Hendrickson from the Berga County Shelter Home. Is going to stop by and tell us all about the Purple Warrior event coming up in October. Tickets are going on sale soon. It's going to be at the Whirly Gig over in Lotz. So Celeste will be here to tell you all about it in just a little bit. For now, we send it to weather.
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0: their sevens blue. This time it's different right here on the Rock and Eagle 98.7 106.9 Marquette. Before that, Royale Lynn. My name's Mitch Bolo. This is the Morning Strain. It's time for a look at sports, which are brought to you by.
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0: Rockin' Eagle, 98.7, 106.9 Marquette. Over to the Sports Report. Over to the NFL. Let's catch up on the preseason action here on Friday. The Ravens beat the Commanders 41-3. The Falcons got the Dolphins 17-12. The Panthers beat the Texans 16-13. The Jaguars shut out the Buccaneers 19-0. The Giants beat the Jets 23-6. The Bengals got the Eagles 30-13. The Packers got the win against the Cardinals 42-38. The Chiefs and the Seahawks tied 9-9. The Saints got the Cowboys 27-24. The Broncos beat the Vikings 34-6. And then on Saturday, the Lions beat the Colts 25-16. And the Bears got the Titans 24-15. Here's Turnstile. Look out for me on the Rocket Eagle, 98.7, 106.9 Marquette.

0: Mitch Bolo here for Eagle Radio. In the studio today, we have a special guest, Celeste Hendrickson, Executive Director of Berrigan County Shelter Home. Celeste, welcome to the studio.
1: Thank you. Thank you for having me.
0: Thanks for being here. Before we talk about the shelter home, tell us a little bit about yourself.
1: Well, I've been the executive director here at the shelter home for about 2.5 years now. I'm a survivor myself, so it's deep, you know, personal for me. And I'm just really happy to be in the position I am to be able to help survivors.
0: All right. Are you from the Berrigan-Lance area?
1: Ontonagon originally.
0: Ontonagon.
1: Mm-hmm.
0: Okay. Very
1: fifth generation Youper.
0: Nice. There
1: yes.
0: you go.
1: Yes.
0: All right, so let's talk a little bit about what you've had going on. Or no, first of all, before we talk about the latest happenings, give us a general rundown and tell us about the Berrigan County Shelter Home.
1: Sure. So we do services for domestic violence victims. So anybody that has been in an abusive relationship, marriage, that kind of thing, they can reach out to us. We operate a 24/7 helpline. We have emergency shelter for people that are fleeing. We help with a lot of legal advocacy, so going to court with people who have experienced domestic violence, whether that's through the criminal court system or the family court system. A lot of times there's child custody issues and such as a result. We just do so much different, so many different kinds of advocacy with our clients, helping people find safe, affordable housing. We help provide personal care items and clothing, because most of the time when somebody flees a situation like that, a lot of the time they're leaving with nothing but the clothes on their back. So we help people recover their documentation, you know, their birth certificates and such, you know, help find clothing for their children, everything that we can to help them get back on their feet after such a traumatic experience.
0: Wow, I mean, yeah, I can't imagine just leaving with the clothes in your back. Where is the shelter home located?
1: It's located in Lawrence, and we also have our outreach office that anyone can come in and say hi and check out more about what we do or what we offer. And our outreach office is located in the American Legion building.
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8: Showers and storms will be around to start off today. We'll see areas of fog too, otherwise partly sunny skies with a high around 83. Areas of showers and storms expected for Monday night, partly cloudy with a low around 68. Then isolated rain showers into Tuesday morning, dry after that with mostly sunny skies. We top out in the mid-80s and it will be breezy. Looking ahead toward Tuesday night, lighter winds, partly cloudy skies, and low in the mid-60s. Cooling down for the middle part of the week, a high in the mid-70s with partly sunny skies. Then a low of 60 forecast as we head toward Wednesday night, along with some passing clouds. For Thursday, temperatures top out around 72 and mostly sunny. Isolated showers and storms coming in Thursday night, partly cloudy as we dip back to around 60. Hitting a high in the lower 70s again for Friday, with isolated showers and storms and mostly sunny. Isolated activity still for Friday night, a low around 61 and partly cloudy. Saturday's forecast includes a high around 74 with mostly sunny skies and a continued chance for isolated showers and storms. I'm meteorologist Regina Kroll for Marquette's Rocking Eagle. Right now, it's 66 degrees.

0: Very good. Now we can talk about some of the latest happenings. You just had a big raffle drawing this week, right?
1: We did, and it was a lot of fun. We called it our Summer Fun Raffle, and it was basically designed with the idea of families spending time together and having that stronger bond. That's a sort of a prevention method, right, for domestic violence. And also for the survivors that are coming out of those relationships, we hear that, you know, what they really need is to have that connection, reconnect with their children without their abuse present. So we put together this huge basket that we were selling raffle tickets for all summer long. There was over $1,200 in prizes in this basket, and everything was family orientated. We had laser tag for up to 16 people, a gift certificate for that, restaurant gift certificates, gas cards, fishing items, all sorts of stuff. So that was really exciting. We drew the winner this week, and a local community member, Mary, won the basket, and she was just thrilled, all smiles all day for it.
0: Well, congratulations to Mary.
1: Yes.
0: Now, taking a look ahead in the schedule, the next event is coming up Thursday, October 22nd at the Whirligig in Lons. It's the Purple Warrior Celebration. Tell us about that.
1: Yes. So October is Domestic Violence Awareness Month. So we are celebrating that this year again with our Purple Warrior Celebration. And the event is going to be out at the Whirligig in Lons, which anybody who's eaten out there knows that the food is just delicious every time. Dan does a great job, takes really good care of us. We will have a buffet dinner, and we'll have basket raffles during the event. And then, of course, we have Tom Catlin joining us for the evening, and he's just a local favorite. He was a really great fit for the event last year. If you want to come out dancing, that's absolutely welcome. But, you know, it's a nice background for a good time.

0: Now, why is it called a Purple Warrior Celebration?
1: So purple is the color for domestic violence awareness, and we often refer to people who have experienced domestic violence as either survivors or victims, and not everybody likes those terms. And we really think that they're warriors in their own right, because it takes an incredible amount of strength and resilience to experience and live through something like that, and then to recover afterwards. The healing is such an entire fight in itself. In addition to the survivors that we really want to celebrate, we also want to give recognition to all of our community members that are Purple Warriors that don't always know that they are. Those are the people like our advocates who sit with survivors that are going through some of their hardest moments of their lives. That could be our local law enforcement that does such a great job at protecting our victims, the people that are experiencing this, and helping them get to safety, our court professionals, our mental health professionals, just so many different areas where survivors' lives are being impacted by the community members that they're facing.
0: Who is invited to the Purple Warrior Celebration?
1: Absolutely anyone. If you believe that domestic violence is wrong, if you want to support survivors, if you want to celebrate the accomplishments of your local nonprofit, and if you want to come out for a good dinner and, like I said, put your dancing shoes on, that's absolutely, please join us. That's open to anybody.
0: It's the Purple Warrior Celebration through the Berrigan County Shelter Home Thursday, October 22nd at the Whirligig in Lance from 5:30 to 8:30. Now, let's talk a little bit about that event. Is all the proceeds are going right back into the services and survivors and stuff, right?
1: That's right. Proceeds from events like this that the shelter operates help support our staffing costs. That's putting an advocate in court with a client or helping transport somebody to a necessary medical appointment. It also often helps support direct financial support for survivors. So, when survivors are coming into shelter, they often have nothing but the clothes on their back, and they need things. And so it costs money to get a replacement birth certificate, a replacement social security card for your child, that kind of thing. So any funds that we raise through events or raffles go directly to that.
0: Yeah, so you go to this event, you are directly helping another human being right there.
1: Absolutely.
0: Now, with that being said, the tickets and the meal tickets and the raffle tickets, those are going to be on sale throughout the month of September, correct?
1: That's right, and into October, until October 15th. And we're doing a large 50-50 raffle that we'll be selling the raffle tickets for that leading up to the event, in addition to the basket raffles during the event.
2: Here's Marquette Police Patrol Captain Jim Finkbeiner with a reminder that a new city law says you can't ride any kind of bikes on downtown or 3rd Street sidewalks.
3: In the downtown area, the DDA area, which includes Washington Street from Lakeshore to 7th, 3rd Street from Fair to Berrigan, and South Front Street from Ridge to Berrigan. Those streets are considered the downtown areas. Those sidewalks, you can't ride a bike. And really any mobility device. That means e-bikes, scooters, electric skateboards, all those type of things. You can't ride those on the sidewalks in those particular sidewalks ever. Take the caveat that a mobility device also includes wheelchairs, electric wheelchairs. That, of course, is always allowed. That's an ADA, and we would never restrict that. So anybody that's in a wheelchair, electric wheelchair, obviously you have the right to be on the sidewalk. That is never in question. But e-bikes, pedal bikes, scooters, whether they're electrified or not, all those type of things, Segways, none of that can be on the sidewalks in those areas like I just reiterated.
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0: doing pop-up spaces around town in the grocery stores and at the hospital and such, and they always have tickets for sale with them too.
1: All right, let's go ahead and throw out the phone number for the shelter as well.
0: If you are in crisis and in need of help, you can always reach us at our 24/7 helpline. That's 906-524-7078. 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
1: All right, very good. Now, something else that I'd kind of heard about here is that the shelter home also received a sizable grant lately, which went into some work at the shelter. What kind of work was done?
0: Yes, absolutely. We were really excited to be selected for a MSHDA grant this year that awarded us $223,000 to basically fix up a very old building. As many of the buildings in the UP, our actual shelter house was built at some undetermined 1900 time. So it was really in need of updating. And we actually have went through and replaced or updated all of our electrical systems throughout the building, all of our plumbing, our main sewer and water lines. We're doing new siding, weather-resistant siding, and structural improvements to make sure that the shelter can continue to be here for all of the generations to come.
1: Yeah, I mean, that just sounds good, too. I mean, sometimes these people are leaving uncomfortable situations, so to come somewhere comfortable, it just helps the journey.
0: And that's what matters to us the most, is that our survivors coming into shelter are comfortable, feel safe, are welcomed with open arms, and you know, really have a trauma-informed healing space for them and their children.
1: All right, one more time, we're talking to Celeste from the Barry County Shelter Home. We're promoting the Purple Warrior Celebration coming up Thursday, October 22nd, 5:30 to 8:30 at the Whirligig in Launce. Any last words to the listeners before we sign off?
0: I hope to see all those Purple Warriors show up to our event.
1: Thank you for being here.
0: Thank you.

0: their Seven Who will you follow? Right here on the Rockin' Eagle, 98.7, 106.9 Marquette. Before that, 6 a.m. to get us into the 9 o'clock hour here on this Monday morning. My name's Mitch Bolo. This is the Morning Strain. Coming up in just a bit here, we'll have an LOL in the not headline news. Right now, it's time for weather.
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2: Showers and storms will be around to start off today. We'll see areas of fog too, otherwise partly sunny skies with a high around 83. Areas of showers and storms expected for Monday night, partly cloudy with a low around 68. Then isolated rain showers into Tuesday morning, dry after that with mostly sunny skies. We top out in the mid-80s and it will be breezy. Looking ahead toward Tuesday night, lighter winds, partly cloudy skies, a low in the mid-60s. Cooling down for the middle part of the week, a high in the mid-70s with partly sunny skies. Then a low of 60 forecast as we head toward Wednesday night, along with some passing clouds. For Thursday, temperatures top out around 72 and mostly sunny. Isolated showers and storms coming in Thursday night, partly cloudy as we dip back to around 60. Hitting a high in the lower 70s again for Friday, with isolated showers and storms and mostly sunny. Isolated activity still for Friday night, a low around 61 and partly cloudy. Saturday's forecast includes a high around 74 with mostly sunny skies and a continued chance for isolated showers and storms. I'm meteorologist Regina Kroll for Marquette's Rocking Eagle. Right now, it's 66 degrees.
1: Here's Marquette City Police Chief Ryan Grimm with an update on Marquette's new e-bike rules.
3: Prior to this, only class ones and regular bikes and things like that were allowed to use the bike path. Now, any class of e-bike can use it, along with skateboards, one wheels, or any kind of e-mobility device. What they're focusing on now is the behavior of the operator. It's more about, are they driving it and operating it safely? So we have, you know, the ordinance covers our ability to enforce people that are driving recklessly, too fast, that kind of thing. Part of the ordinance too, when you're operating on the path, you must stay on the right hand side. 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But it's really, now we're saying you should be on the right hand side, that way if you get caught by a bike or anybody else that wants to go around you, they can pass safely.
4: This safety message is brought to you by Anytime Fitness in Harvey, St. Michael Catholic Church in Marquette, and Willie's Tire Shop of Ishpeming and Marquette.
5: 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It's the 8 hours doing nothing, just waiting to go home, that's a drag. Making your workday better. The Rockin' Eagle,

0: There's Metallica, 72 Seasons, right here on the Rockin' Eagle, 98.7, 106.9 Marquette. My name's Mitch Bolo. This is The Morning Strain. Coming up in just a bit here, we'll have the not headline news. But right now, it's time for an LOL, because laughter is the best medicine. Here's comedian Dusty Slay on personal financial fear.
1: I don't know where my credit score's at these days. I don't know a lot about credit scores, you know. I've been seeing a lot of commercials for checking your credit score. These commercials act like you can fix all your problems by just checking your credit score. They don't give you no other instructions, you know. They just want you to check it. They say things like, you don't want to live with your parents forever, do you? Well, you better check that credit score. But it's like, if you check it and it's bad, it's still bad. Like, checking don't help. Like, I'd like to see this play out in a bank somewhere, right? Like, some guy comes in to get a loan, and the banker's there, and he's like, well, Jim, your credit score's terrible. But I see here that you've been checking it a lot. We appreciate that. So, here's a house.

0: Here's Marquette City Police Patrol Captain Jim Finkbeiner with advice on what not to do when you head to a city beach this summer.
1: A couple things to remember on the beach, too, is that no dogs are allowed. There's only a couple of areas in town that dogs can be. And once again, they still need to be on a leash. You know, there's plenty of garbage barrels, so no littering. No alcohol is allowed on the beach. No fires and no smoking. Now, that sounds like this big, long list of things you can't do. But honestly, if you think about what those are on those lists, those are things just to make sure that everybody enjoys their time. Nobody wants to have smoking going on around them, especially if you have young kids. The alcohol on the beach, that just kind of lends itself, especially on a hot day, for things to not go as well sometimes. So those are just some basic behavior things that, once again, are just designed for everybody to be able to have a good time and not have to worry about that.
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4: Showers and storms will be around to start off today. We'll see areas of fog too, otherwise partly sunny skies with a high around 83. Areas of showers and storms expected for Monday night, partly cloudy with a low around 68. Then isolated rain showers into Tuesday morning, dry after that with mostly sunny skies. We top out in the mid-80s and it will be breezy. Looking ahead toward Tuesday night, lighter winds, partly cloudy skies, a low in the mid-60s. Cooling down for the middle part of the week, a high in the mid-70s with partly sunny skies. Then a low of 60 forecast as we head toward Wednesday night, along with some passing clouds. For Thursday, temperatures top out around 72 and mostly sunny. Isolated showers and storms coming in Thursday night, partly cloudy as we dip back to around 60. Hitting a high in the lower 70s again for Friday, with isolated showers and storms and mostly sunny. Isolated activity still for Friday night, a low around 61 and partly cloudy. Saturday's forecast includes a high around 74 with mostly sunny skies and a continued chance for isolated showers and storms. I'm meteorologist Regina Kroll for Marquette's Rocking Eagle. Right now, it's 66 degrees.

0: Korn did my time right here on the Rockin' Eagle, 98.7, 106.9 Marquette. My name's Mitch Bolo. We're ripping through the 9 o'clock hour here on this Monday. It's time for the Not Headline News.
1: This is Not Headline News. Meta will pay an $18 billion settlement to resolve claims that Facebook and Instagram harmed kids. Mark Zuckerberg was pale, wide-eyed, and stunned. Then he heard about the settlement. It's National Trail Mix Day, otherwise known as National Dig Out All the M&M's Day. CNN had to apologize for showing an image of a Dolly Parton impersonator and saying it was her. An excellent example of fact-checking in 2026. And a truck loaded with more than 50,000 cans of Pabst Blue Ribbon was stolen in California. Police say the PBR has a street value of up to $60. This is Not Headline News.

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0: There's AC/DC, Shoot to Thrill, right here on the Rocket Eagle, 98.7, 106.9 Marquette. Before that, some Full Beat and some Korn back there for you, too. My name's Mitch Polo. This is the Morning Strain, and that's all the time I have for you. So I'm packing up. I'm getting out of here. Big Michael Kaufman will take you through the afternoon drive, and I'll be back again in the morning. Until then, keep it loud. Keep it rocking.
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2: Unsettled weather early in our forecast. We'll have fairly quiet weather for the middle and end of our work week ahead of the next system moving into the area for the weekend. Taking a closer look at our forecast, lots of clouds, occasional sun, areas of showers and a few storms, high of 82. Chance of showers and storms tonight, low near 65. Becoming sunny on Tuesday, high of 86. Tuesday night, increasing clouds, low 64. Cooler on Wednesday, occasional sun, high of 75. Wednesday night, clear to partly cloudy, low near 60. High of 73 on Thursday, lots of sun. Thursday night, clear to partly cloudy, low of 59. High of 74 on Friday, lots of sun. Friday night, clear to partly cloudy. Chance of seeing some light rain, low near 61. Slight chance of rain on Saturday, sunny to partly cloudy, high of 76. A meteorologist, Laura Lockwood, for Marquette's Rocking Eagle. Right now, 66.
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7: Unsettled weather early in our forecast. We'll have fairly quiet weather for the middle and end of our work week ahead of the next system moving into the area for the weekend. Taking a closer look at our forecast, lots of clouds, occasional sun, areas of showers and a few storms, high of 82. Chance of showers and storms tonight, low near 65. Becoming sunny on Tuesday, high of 86. Tuesday night, increasing clouds, low 64. Cooler on Wednesday, occasional sun, high of 75. Wednesday night, clear to partly cloudy, low near 60. High of 73 on Thursday, lots of sun. Thursday night, clear to partly cloudy, low of 59. High of 74 on Friday, lots of sun. Friday night, clear to partly cloudy. Chance of seeing some light rain, low near 61. Slight chance of rain on Saturday, sunny to partly cloudy, high of 76. A meteorologist, Laura Lockwood, for Marquette's Rocking Eagle. Right now, 66.
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0: Here's Marquette Police Patrol Captain Jim Finkbeiner with a reminder that a new city law says you can't ride any kind of bikes on downtown or 3rd Street sidewalks.
1: In the downtown area, the DDA area, which includes Washington Street from Lakeshore to 7th, 3rd Street from Fair to Baraga, and South Front Street from Ridge to Baraga. Those streets are considered the downtown areas. Those sidewalks, you can't ride a bike. And really any mobility device. That means e-bikes, scooters, electric skateboards, all those type of things. You can't ride those on the sidewalks in those particular sidewalks ever. Take the caveat that a mobility device also includes wheelchairs, electric wheelchairs. That, of course, is always allowed. That's an ADA, and we would never restrict that. So anybody that's in a wheelchair, electric wheelchair, obviously you have the right to be on the sidewalk. That is never in question. But e-bikes, pedal bikes, scooters, whether they're electrified or not, all those type of things, Segways, none of that can be on the sidewalks in those areas like I just reiterated.
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1: Unsettled weather early in our forecast. We'll have fairly quiet weather for the middle and end of our work week ahead of the next system moving into the area for the weekend. Taking a closer look at our forecast, lots of clouds, occasional sun, areas of showers and a few storms, high of 82. Chance of showers and storms tonight, low near 65. Becoming sunny on Tuesday, high of 86. Tuesday night, increasing clouds, low 64. Cooler on Wednesday, occasional sun, high of 75. Wednesday night, clear to partly cloudy, low near 60. High of 73 on Thursday, lots of sun. Thursday night, clear to partly cloudy, low of 59. High of 74 on Friday, lots of sun. Friday night, clear to partly cloudy. Chance of seeing some light rain, low near 61. Slight chance of rain on Saturday, sunny to partly cloudy, high of 76. A meteorologist, Laura Lockwood, for Marquette's Rocking Eagle. Right now, 66.
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day. 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
5: Unsettled weather early in our forecast. We'll have fairly quiet weather for the middle and end of our work week ahead of the next system moving into the area for the weekend. Taking a closer look at our forecast, lots of clouds, occasional sun, areas of showers and a few storms, high of 82. Chance of showers and storms tonight, low near 65. Becoming sunny on Tuesday, high of 86. Tuesday night, increasing clouds, low 64. Cooler on Wednesday, occasional sun, high of 75. Wednesday night, clear to partly cloudy, low near 60. High of 73 on Thursday, lots of sun. Thursday night, clear to partly cloudy, low of 59. High of 74 on Friday, lots of sun. Friday night, clear to partly cloudy. Chance of seeing some light rain, low near 61. Slight chance of rain on Saturday, sunny to partly cloudy, high of 76. A meteorologist, Laura Lockwood, for Marquette's Rocking Eagle. Right now, 67.
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0: Marquette City Police Chief Ryan Grimm talks about a certain type of e-bike not allowed in the city.
1: The e-motos or e-motorcycles, e-dirt bikes, whatever you want to call them, those are not allowed on the multi-use path or actually on any city street. We see them all the time. We've been dealing with them the best we can, but they're very dangerous, and they certainly are not allowed on the multi-use path. Yeah, it's those smaller-looking motorcycles that you see out on the streets. They don't have pedals, or if they do, they're not functioning pedals, and they've got a lot more than the 750 watts that are allowed. The people that we're seeing driving them are not normally licensed individuals, so to actually get it street legal, it would have to be registered, insured. You'd have to have a cycle endorsement. You'd have to have a driver's license. So that stuff is not what we're experiencing when we're trying to enforce that.
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2: Unsettled weather early in our forecast. We'll have fairly quiet weather for the middle and end of our work week ahead of the next system moving into the area for the weekend. Taking a closer look at our forecast, lots of clouds, occasional sun, areas of showers and a few storms, high of 82. Chance of showers and storms tonight, low near 65. Becoming sunny on Tuesday, high of 86. Tuesday night, increasing clouds, low 64. Cooler on Wednesday, occasional sun, high of 75. Wednesday night, clear to partly cloudy, low near 60. High of 73 on Thursday, lots of sun. Thursday night, clear to partly cloudy, low of 59. High of 74 on Friday, lots of sun. Friday night, clear to partly cloudy. Chance of seeing some light rain, low near 61. Slight chance of rain on Saturday, sunny to partly cloudy, high of 76. A meteorologist, Laura Lockwood, for Marquette's Rocking Eagle. Right now, 67.
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0: 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In your car. In the office, or with your brother's girlfriend. Hey, we're just doing our job. The Rockin' Eagle.

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5: 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They're not ordinary, they're extraordinary.
6: Unsettled weather early in our forecast. We'll have fairly quiet weather for the middle and end of our work week ahead of the next system moving into the area for the weekend. Taking a closer look at our forecast, lots of clouds, occasional sun, areas of showers and a few storms, high of 82. Chance of showers and storms tonight, low near 65. Becoming sunny on Tuesday, high of 86. Tuesday night, increasing clouds, low 64. Cooler on Wednesday, occasional sun, high of 75. Wednesday night, clear to partly cloudy, low near 60. High of 73 on Thursday, lots of sun. Thursday night, clear to partly cloudy, low of 59. High of 74 on Friday, lots of sun. Friday night, clear to partly cloudy. Chance of seeing some light rain, low near 61. Slight chance of rain on Saturday. Sunny to partly cloudy. High of 76. A meteorologist, Laura Lockwood. For Marquette's Rocking Eagle. Right now, 68.
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0: Hey, it's Mitch Bolo. 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
2: Unsettled weather early in our forecast. We'll have fairly quiet weather for the middle and end of our work week ahead of the next system moving into the area for the weekend. Taking a closer look at our forecast, lots of clouds, occasional sun, areas of showers and a few storms, high of 82. Chance of showers and storms tonight, low near 65. Becoming sunny on Tuesday, high of 86. Tuesday night, increasing clouds, low 64. Cooler on Wednesday, occasional sun, high of 75. Wednesday night, clear to partly cloudy, low near 60. High of 73 on Thursday, lots of sun. Thursday night, clear to partly cloudy, low of 59. High of 74 on Friday, lots of sun. Friday night, clear to partly cloudy. Chance of seeing some light rain, low near 61. Slight chance of rain on Saturday, sunny to partly cloudy, high of 76. A meteorologist, Laura Lockwood, for Marquette's Rocking Eagle. Right now, 70.
3: Here's Marquette Police Patrol Captain Jim Finkbeiner with a reminder that a new city law says you can't ride any kind of bikes on downtown or 3rd Street sidewalks.
4: In the downtown area, the DDA area, which includes Washington Street from Lakeshore to 7th, 3rd Street from Fair to Berrega, and South Front Street from Ridge to Berrega. Those streets are considered the downtown areas. Those sidewalks, you can't ride a bike. And really any mobility device. That means e-bikes, scooters, electric skateboards, all those type of things. You can't ride those on the sidewalks in those particular sidewalks ever. Take the caveat that a mobility device also includes wheelchairs, electric wheelchairs. That, of course, is always allowed. That's an ADA, and we would never restrict that. So anybody that's in a wheelchair, electric wheelchair, obviously you have the right to be on the sidewalk. That is never in question. But e-bikes, pedal bikes, scooters, whether they're electrified or not, all those type of things, Segways, none of that can be on the sidewalks in those areas like I just reiterated.
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7: Unsettled weather early in our forecast. We'll have fairly quiet weather for the middle and end of our work week ahead of the next system moving into the area for the weekend. Taking a closer look at our forecast, lots of clouds, occasional sun, areas of showers and a few storms, high of 82. Chance of showers and storms tonight, low near 65. Becoming sunny on Tuesday, high of 86. Tuesday night, increasing clouds, low 64. Cooler on Wednesday, occasional sun, high of 75. Wednesday night, clear to partly cloudy, low near 60. High of 73 on Thursday, lots of sun. Thursday night, clear to partly cloudy, low of 59. High of 74 on Friday, lots of sun. Friday night, clear to partly cloudy. Chance of seeing some light rain, low near 61. Slight chance of rain on Saturday, sunny to partly cloudy, high of 76. A meteorologist, Laura Lockwood, for Marquette's Rocking Eagle. Right now, 72.
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6: 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When ashes fall, the legends rise. 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

0: Copper Country's Rocket Eagle, 98.7 and 106.9 Marquette. Welcome back. It's Monday afternoon. It's Big Michael Coffin. That was Snakes for Dinner, Mastodon. I think I'll skip out on the Snakes for Dinner, just saying.
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2: Unsettled weather early in our forecast. We'll have fairly quiet weather for the middle and end of our work week ahead of the next system moving into the area for the weekend. Taking a closer look at our forecast, lots of clouds, occasional sun, areas of showers and a few storms, high of 82. Chance of showers and storms tonight, low near 65. Becoming sunny on Tuesday, high of 86. Tuesday night, increasing clouds, low 64. Cooler on Wednesday, occasional sun, high of 75. Wednesday night, clear to partly cloudy, low near 60. High of 73 on Thursday, lots of sun. Thursday night, clear to partly cloudy, low of 59. High of 74 on Friday, lots of sun. Friday night, clear to partly cloudy. Chance of seeing some light rain, low near 61. Slight chance of rain on Saturday, sunny to partly cloudy, high of 76. A meteorologist, Laura Lockwood, for Marquette's Rocking Eagle. Right now, 75.
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0: Here's Marquette City Police Chief Ryan Grimm with an update on Marquette's new e-bike rules.
1: Prior to this, only class ones and regular bikes and things like that were allowed to use the bike path. Now, any class of e-bike can use it, along with skateboards, one wheels, or any kind of e-mobility device. What they're focusing on now is the behavior of the operator. It's more about, are they driving it and operating it safely? So we have, you know, the ordinance covers our ability to enforce people that are driving recklessly, too fast, that kind of thing. Part of the ordinance too, I mean, the bike cannot carry any more than it's built to carry. So you can't have three or four people on a bike that's built for one or sometimes two. Some of the bigger e-bikes do have foot pegs in the back and a seat that will accommodate an extra rider. But for the most part, keep one on a bike and ride it safely. That's really all we're asking for.
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7: Unsettled weather early in our forecast. We'll have fairly quiet weather for the middle and end of our work week ahead of the next system moving into the area for the weekend. Taking a closer look at our forecast... Lots of clouds, occasional sun, areas of showers and a few storms, high of 82. Chance of showers and storms tonight, low near 65. Becoming sunny on Tuesday, high of 86. Tuesday night, increasing clouds, low 64. Cooler on Wednesday, occasional sun, high of 75. Wednesday night, clear to partly cloudy, low near 60. High of 73 on Thursday, lots of sun. Thursday night, clear to partly cloudy, low of 59. High of 74 on Friday. Lots of sun. Friday night, clear to partly cloudy. Chance of seeing some light rain. Low near 61. Slight chance of rain on Saturday. Sunny to partly cloudy. High of 76. A meteorologist, Laura Lockwood. For Marquette's Rocking Eagle. Right now, 77.
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0: Copper Country's Rockin' Eagle, 98.7 and 106.9 Marquette, as we wrap up another big old set. It is Big Michael Kaufman with you. And, wow, did you see where that lady woke up with a bat in her mouth? Yeah, a Virginia doctor said she woke up in the middle of the night after she was dreaming a mouse was trying to get in her mouth. It turned out to be a real bat. Her husband was able to capture the bat, and apparently it didn't have rabies or anything. But, man, what a way to wake up. I've had some bad ways to wake up, but never with a bat in my mouth. It's the Copper Country's Rockin' Eagle.
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0: UP's longest afternoon drive. We got it underway at the Copper Country's Rockin' Eagle. 98.7 and 106.9 Marquette, a little bit after 3 o'clock. It's big Michael Kaufman in the door with you. And I saw where Joey Chestnut, you may recognize the name, he's the world champion hot dog eater every year at the Nathan Famous Hot Dog Championships. He won himself another title, wing eating champion yesterday in Buffalo. They had the USA champion chicken wing eating contest. He ate 244 chicken wings in 12 minutes. I wonder if he washed them down with beer. The Copper Country's Rockin' Eagle.
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2: Unsettled weather early in our forecast. We'll have fairly quiet weather for the middle and end of our work week ahead of the next system moving into the area for the weekend. Taking a closer look at our forecast, lots of clouds, occasional sun, areas of showers and a few storms, high of 82. Chance of showers and storms tonight, low near 65. Becoming sunny on Tuesday, high of 86. Tuesday night, increasing clouds, low 64. Cooler on Wednesday, occasional sun, high of 75. Wednesday night, clear to partly cloudy, low near 60. High of 73 on Thursday, lots of sun. Thursday night, clear to partly cloudy, low of 59. High of 74 on Friday, lots of sun. Friday night, clear to partly cloudy. Chance of seeing some light rain, low near 61. Slight chance of rain on Saturday, sunny to partly cloudy, high of 76. A meteorologist, Laura Lockwood, for Marquette's Rocking Eagle. Right now, 77.
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8: Unsettled weather early in our forecast. We'll have fairly quiet weather for the middle and end of our work week ahead of the next system moving into the area for the weekend. Taking a closer look at our forecast, lots of clouds, occasional sun, areas of showers and a few storms, high of 82. Chance of showers and storms tonight, low near 65. Becoming sunny on Tuesday, high of 86. Tuesday night, increasing clouds, low 64. Cooler on Wednesday, occasional sun, high of 75. Wednesday night, clear to partly cloudy, low near 60. High of 73 on Thursday, lots of sun. Thursday night, clear to partly cloudy, low of 59. High of 74 on Friday, lots of sun. Friday night, clear to partly cloudy. Chance of seeing some light rain, low near 61. Slight chance of rain on Saturday. Sunny to partly cloudy. High of 76. A meteorologist, Laura Lockwood. For Marquette's Rocking Eagle. 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

0: Copper Country's Rockin' Eagle, 98.7 and 106.9 Marquette, as we wrap up another big old mega set. It is Big Michael Kaufman in the door for another big old day. And did you see where the World Championship Gravy Wrestling Contest is going down today in England? Yeah, competitors jump in a big old pool of gravy and wrestle around for like 2 minutes or something. Gravy wrestling. Do they throw biscuits in there? The Copper Country's Rockin' Eagle.
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0: UP's longest afternoon drive. That's us, the Copper Country's Rockin' Eagle. 98.7 and 106.9 Marquette. It's Big Michael Coffin a little bit after 4 o'clock. And if you don't have plans for this Labor Day weekend, you might want to head to Wisconsin for the big Wisconsin State cow chip throwing contest. Competitors going to throw the chips. They got to be dry, by the way. You can't throw the wet ones like you'd want to. No gloves are allowed, by the way. If you throw a chip and it breaks in midair, the piece that goes the furthest counts. Chip throwing. Who knew there was a technique? The Copper Country's Rockin' Eagle.
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2: Unsettled weather early in our forecast. We'll have fairly quiet weather for the middle and end of our work week ahead of the next system moving into the area for the weekend. Taking a closer look at our forecast, lots of clouds, occasional sun, areas of showers and a few storms, high of 82. Chance of showers and storms tonight, low near 65. Becoming sunny on Tuesday, high of 86. Tuesday night, increasing clouds, low 64. Cooler on Wednesday, occasional sun, high of 75. Wednesday night, clear to partly cloudy, low near 60. High of 73 on Thursday, lots of sun. Thursday night, clear to partly cloudy, low of 59. High of 74 on Friday, lots of sun. Friday night, clear to partly cloudy. Chance of seeing some light rain, low near 61. Slight chance of rain on Saturday, sunny to partly cloudy, high of 76. A meteorologist, Laura Lockwood, for Marquette's Rocking Eagle. Right now, 80.
1: Here's Marquette City Police Patrol Captain Jim Finkbeiner with advice on what not to do when you head to a city beach this summer.
3: A couple things to remember on the beach, too, is that no dogs are allowed. There's only a couple of areas in town that dogs can be. And once again, they still need to be on a leash. You know, there's plenty of garbage barrels, so no littering. No alcohol is allowed on the beach. No fires and no smoking. Now, that sounds like this big, long list of things you can't do. But honestly, if you think about what those are on those lists, those are things just to make sure that everybody enjoys their time. Nobody wants to have smoking going on around them, especially if you have young kids. The alcohol on the beach, that just kind of lends itself, especially on a hot day, for things to not go as well sometimes. So those are just some basic behavior things that, once again, are just designed for everybody to be able to have a good time and not have to worry about that.
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6: Unsettled weather early in our forecast. We'll have fairly quiet weather for the middle and end of our work week ahead of the next system moving into the area for the weekend. Taking a closer look at our forecast, lots of clouds, occasional sun, areas of showers and a few storms, high of 82. Chance of showers and storms tonight, low near 65. Becoming sunny on Tuesday, high of 86. Tuesday night, increasing clouds, low 64. Cooler on Wednesday, occasional sun, high of 75. Wednesday night, clear to partly cloudy, low near 60. High of 73 on Thursday, lots of sun. Thursday night, clear to partly cloudy, low of 59. High of 74 on Friday, lots of sun. Friday night, clear to partly cloudy. Chance of seeing some light rain, low near 61. Slight chance of rain on Saturday, sunny to partly cloudy, high of 76. A meteorologist, Laura Lockwood, for Marquette's Rocking Eagle. Right now, 82.

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0: Keeping it in the UP at the Copper Country's Rockin' Eagle, 98.7 and 106.9 Marquette. As we wrap up another Big O set, it is Big Michael Kaufman with you. And I was talking earlier about that Virginia doctor. She woke up with a bat in her mouth. I don't know if you heard of this story. Dr. Krista Elderman, she's a gastroenterologist in Richmond, woke up. She said she was dreaming there was a mouse trying to get in her mouth. It was actually a bat. Her husband was able to capture it. They said it doesn't have rabies. I was just thinking, you know, Ozzy would have probably just gone right along with it. The Copper Country's Rockin' Eagle.
1: 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They're not ordinary. They're extraordinary.
2: Unsettled weather early in our forecast. We'll have fairly quiet weather for the middle and end of our work week ahead of the next system moving into the area for the weekend. Taking a closer look at our forecast, lots of clouds, occasional sun, areas of showers and a few storms, high of 82. Chance of showers and storms tonight, low near 65. Becoming sunny on Tuesday, high of 86. Tuesday night, increasing clouds, low 64. Cooler on Wednesday, occasional sun, high of 75. Wednesday night, clear to partly cloudy, low near 60. High of 73 on Thursday, lots of sun. Thursday night, clear to partly cloudy, low of 59. High of 74 on Friday, lots of sun. Friday night, clear to partly cloudy. Chance of seeing some light rain, low near 61. Slight chance of rain on Saturday, sunny to partly cloudy, high of 76. A meteorologist, Laura Lockwood, for Marquette's Rocking Eagle. Right now, 82.
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0: Marquette City Police Captain Jim Finkbeiner reminds you there are a few things to remember when you're going out to take your dog for a walk.
1: You know, City Marquette, we follow the state rules, which means if your dog is in public, if it's not on private property, your private property, then it needs to be on a leash. It's a 6-foot leash is what the law states. And if you don't have your dog on a leash, then you can be ticketed. There's a couple of things in the City Marquette, too, that we have a really long shoreline, of course, and a lot of beaches and area. But all the bathing beaches in the City of Marquette, no dogs are allowed. And it doesn't make any difference if they're on a leash or not. And that's just for public health safety is the biggest reason. There are other places that dogs can be on a leash in other beach areas, just not in the city along those bathing beaches. The biggest thing is a lot of times we hear, you know, oh, I have control of my dog. He's a really good dog. He likes everybody. But we're still talking about animals, and not everybody's comfortable around animals, of course, too. And we can't always predict everything. So just the safest and most conscientious thing we can do as a person with an animal is to help people feel safe around my animal, and that's to have them on a leash where you know you have control of them all the time.
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5: A few isolated showers and storms early tonight. Most of the area stays dry. Temperatures fall back to around 64 degrees with winds out of the west at 5 to 10. Tuesday, we'll see lots of sunshine and a high temperature around 86 and southwesterly winds at 10 to 20 miles an hour. Tuesday night, partly cloudy with a low temperature of 65 and west winds at 5 to 10. Wednesday, a chance of showers and a few rumbles of thunder with mainly cloudy skies and a high temperature of 76. Northwesterly winds at 5 to 10 miles an hour. Wednesday night, a couple of showers and a low temperature of 60. On Thursday, lots of sun and a high temperature of 74. Thursday night, partly cloudy with a low of 60 degrees. Friday, sunshine and a high temperature of 73. Saturday, chance of showers and a high temperature of 75. And for Sunday, we'll see a slight chance of showers and thunderstorms with a high temperature around 76 degrees. That's a look at your latest forecast. I'm meteorologist Ray Miller on Marquette's Rocking Eagle. 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

0: UP's longest afternoon drive is the Copper Country's Rockin' Eagle, 98.7 and 106.9 Marquette, with three doors down, a little pocket full of kryptonite. It's Big Michael Kaufman, just winding down on your big ride at 5.
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4: In this one, we'll talk about Medal of Honor recipient Master Sergeant Woodrow W. Keeble, who showed incredible bravery and selflessness during combat near Sansan-ni, Korea, on October 20th, 1951. Acting as platoon leader for Company G, 19th Infantry, for the U.S. Army, he led the support platoon in an attack on Hill 765, a steep, heavily defended enemy position. When he saw his fellow soldiers pinned down by intense enemy fire from three fortified positions, Keeble rushed to their aid without hesitation, crawling forward alone under heavy fire. He got close to the first enemy machine gun nest and destroyed it with a grenade. He then moved on to the second position and took it out the same way. Despite the enemy now focusing all their firepower on him, Keeble advanced to the third emplacement and neutralized it as well. As his unit pushed forward, Keeble continued laying down accurate fire on enemy trenches, causing heavy casualties. His extraordinary courage and dedication to duty not only saved lives, but also brought great honor to himself, his unit, and the United States Army. From the Revolutionary War to the modern-day wars against terrorism, the contributions of Native American soldiers, sailors, airmen, Marines, and Coast Guard members have been integral to the defense of our country.
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0: Copper Country's Rockin' Eagle, 98.7 and 106.9. Marquette, it's officially Labor Day week. Yeah, we're heading into Labor Day weekend. I don't know what your plans are, but we'll get a check of the weather for the rest of this week and see how that's all shaking out.
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2: A few isolated showers and storms early tonight. Most of the area stays dry. Temperatures fall back to around 64 degrees with winds out of the west at 5 to 10. Tuesday, we'll see lots of sunshine and a high temperature around 86 and southwesterly winds at 10 to 20 miles an hour. Tuesday night, partly cloudy with a low temperature of 65 and west winds at 5 to 10. Wednesday, a chance of showers and a few rumbles of thunder with mainly cloudy skies and a high temperature of 76. Northwesterly winds at 5 to 10 miles an hour. Wednesday night, a couple of showers and a low temperature of 60. On Thursday, lots of sun and a high temperature of 74. Thursday night, partly cloudy with a low of 60 degrees. Friday, sunshine and a high temperature of 73. Saturday, chance of showers and a high temperature of 75. And for Sunday, we'll see a slight chance of showers and thunderstorms with a high temperature around 76 degrees. That's a look at your latest forecast. I'm meteorologist Ray Miller on Marquette's Rocking Eagle. Right now, it's 73.
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0: something. 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
1: Please, rooming.

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0: Here's Marquette Police Patrol Captain Jim Finkbeiner with a reminder that a new city law says you can't ride any kind of bikes on downtown or 3rd Street sidewalks.
1: In the downtown area, the DDA area, which includes Washington Street from Lakeshore to 7th, 3rd Street from Fair to Baraga, and South Front Street from Ridge to Baraga. Those streets are considered the downtown areas. Those sidewalks, you can't ride a bike. And really any mobility device. That means e-bikes, scooters, electric skateboards, all those type of things. You can't ride those on the sidewalks in those particular sidewalks ever. Take the caveat that a mobility device also includes wheelchairs, electric wheelchairs. That, of course, is always allowed. That's an ADA, and we would never restrict that. So anybody that's in a wheelchair, electric wheelchair, obviously you have the right to be on the sidewalk. That is never in question. But e-bikes, pedal bikes, scooters, whether they're electrified or not, all those type of things, Segways, none of that can be on the sidewalks in those areas like I just reiterated.
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5: A few isolated showers and storms early tonight. Most of the area stays dry. Temperatures fall back to around 64 degrees with winds out of the west at 5 to 10. Tuesday, we'll see lots of sunshine and a high temperature around 86 and southwesterly winds at 10 to 20 miles an hour. Tuesday night, partly cloudy with a low temperature of 65 and west winds at 5 to 10. Wednesday, a chance of showers and a few rumbles of thunder with mainly cloudy skies and a high temperature of 76. Northwesterly winds at 5 to 10 miles an hour. Wednesday night, a couple of showers and a low temperature of 60. On Thursday, lots of sun and a high temperature of 74. Thursday night, partly cloudy with a low of 60 degrees. Friday, sunshine and a high temperature of 73. Saturday, chance of showers and a high temperature of 75. And for Sunday, we'll see a slight chance of showers and thunderstorms with a high temperature around 76 degrees. That's a look at your latest forecast. I'm meteorologist Ray Miller on Marquette's Rocking Eagle. 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

0: Copper Country's Rocket Eagle, where it's time for me to shove off. Have a fantastic week. 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
2: A few isolated showers and storms early tonight. Most of the area stays dry. Temperatures fall back to around 64 degrees with winds out of the west at 5 to 10. Tuesday, we'll see lots of sunshine and a high temperature around 86 and southwesterly winds at 10 to 20 miles an hour. Tuesday night, partly cloudy with a low temperature of 65 and west winds at 5 to 10. Wednesday, a chance of showers and a few rumbles of thunder with mainly cloudy skies and a high temperature of 76. Northwesterly winds at 5 to 10 miles an hour. Wednesday night, a couple of showers and a low temperature of 60. On Thursday, lots of sun and a high temperature of 74. Thursday night, partly cloudy with a low of 60 degrees. Friday, sunshine and a high temperature of 73. Saturday, chance of showers and a high temperature of 75. And for Sunday, we'll see a slight chance of showers and thunderstorms with a high temperature around 76 degrees. That's a look at your latest forecast. I'm meteorologist Ray Miller on Marquette's Rocking Eagle. Right now, it's 71.
3: Here's Marquette City Police Chief Ryan Grimm with an update on Marquette's new e-bike rules.
4: Prior to this, only class ones and regular bikes and things like that were allowed to use the bike path. 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But it's really, now we're saying you should be on the right hand side. That way, if you get caught by a bike or anybody else that wants to go around you, they can pass safely.
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1: A few isolated showers and storms early tonight. Most of the area stays dry. Temperatures fall back to around 64 degrees with winds out of the west at 5 to 10. Tuesday, we'll see lots of sunshine and a high temperature around 86 and southwesterly winds at 10 to 20 miles an hour. Tuesday night, partly cloudy with a low temperature of 65 and west winds at 5 to 10. Wednesday, a chance of showers and a few rumbles of thunder with mainly cloudy skies and a high temperature of 76. Northwesterly winds at 5 to 10 miles an hour. Wednesday night, a couple of showers and a low temperature of 60. On Thursday, lots of sun and a high temperature of 74. Thursday night, partly cloudy with a low of 60 degrees. Friday, sunshine and a high temperature of 73. Saturday, chance of showers and a high temperature of 75. And for Sunday, we'll see a slight chance of showers and thunderstorms with a high temperature around 76 degrees. That's a look at your latest forecast. I'm meteorologist Ray Miller on Marquette's Rocking Eagle. Right now, it's 71.
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